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1: Para mentes que nunca dejan de girar. 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Ser diferente.
2: There are places I'll remember all my life. Though some have changed, some forever, not for better. Some have gone and some remain. All these places have their moments. With lovers and friends, I still can recall. Some are dead and some are living. In my life, I've loved them all.

But of all these friends and lovers, there is no one compares with you. And these memories lose their meaning when I think of love as something new.

I know I'll never lose affection for people and things that went before. I know I'll often stop and think about them. In my life, I'll love you more.

Not many people remember. But this is what Smalley looked like in 1992. Warlords had waged a bloody civil war over control of Somalia for years. Their weapon? Hunger. The warlords seized international food shipments at the seaports. 100,000 civilians had already died of starvation. $20,000 U.S. Marines shipped off to Africa to feed the hungry. It worked. The famine ended. But the most powerful Somali warlord, Muhammad Adid, was just biding his time. When the Marines left, Adid declared war on the remaining U.N. peacekeeping forces. His militia ambushed and slaughtered 24 Pakistani soldiers. In August 1993, we got the call. Elite U.S. Rangers and Delta Force came to Mogadishu, the capital of Somalia. The task was clear. Capture Adid. Our mission was to take 3 weeks.

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Emphasize the rise, but not the fall. And now you're playing a shopping mall.

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Your insurance is high, but my price is cheap. Look at the land, blue flowers. Warm by the purple pond. Blue flowers. 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

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She better with some fella with a regular job. I didn't wanna get her involved. By then, Mr. Benjamin was sitting in awe. Hops into my car, drove far. Falls too close, and I remember my memories no sharp. But a knife, what a life. 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What am I headway? She had the kind of body that would probably intimidate any.